It makes a nightmare turn into the warmest night. You know, she makes trouble seem so soft. She can turn the hardship into

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Right beside you. And I wanna know.

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1: Yeah, I guess you're right, man.
0: But you know, bruh, if losing would make you king, you would own everything.
1: Right on, brother.

My pappy said, son, you're gonna drive me to drinking if you don't stop driving that hot rod Lincoln. Have you heard the story of the hot rod race with the Fords and Lincolns was setting the pace? That story is true, I'm here to say I was driving that Model A. It's got a Lincoln motor and it's really souped up. That Model A body makes it look like a pup's. Got 8 cylinders and uses them all. Got overdrive, just won't stall. With a 4-barrel carb and a dual exhaust, with 4 living gears you can really get lost. Got safety tubes, but I ain't scared. The brakes are good, tires fair. Pulled out of San Pedro late one night. The moon and the stars was shining bright. We was driving up Grapevine Hill, passing cars like they was standing still. All of a sudden, in a wink of an eye, a Cadillac sedan passed us by and said, boys, it's a mark for me. By then, the taillight was all you could see. Now the fellas ribbed me for being behind, so I thought I'd make the Lincoln unwind. Took my foot off the gas, and man alive, I shoved it on down into overdrive. Wound it up to 110, my speedometer said that I hit top end. My foot was glued like lead to the floor. That's all there is, and there ain't no more. Now the boys all thought, lost my sense, and telephone poles looked like a picket fence. They said, slow down, I see spots, the lines on the road just looked like dots. Took a corner, sideswiped the truck, crossed my fingers just for luck. My fenders was clicking the guardrail post, the guy beside me was white as a ghost. Smoke was coming from out of the back when I started to gain on that Cadillac. Knew I could catch him, I thought I could pass. Don't you know by then we'd be low on gas. We had flames coming from out of the side. Could feel the tension, man, what a ride. I said, look out, boys, I got a license to fly. And that caddy pulled over and let us by. Now all of a sudden she started knocking him down. And she started to rock, and I looked in the mirror. Red light was blinking, the cops was after my hot rod Lincoln. They arrested me and they put me in jail and they called my pappy to throw my bail. And he said, son, you're gonna drive me to drinking if you don't stop driving that hot rod Lincoln.

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2: 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Can I count it off?
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1: Well, we're big rock singers. 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

So it's you and me together in 73, the year of the worldwide energy crisis, the ceasefire in Vietnam, and the Watergate hearings, and the year we were also terrified by The Exorcist back in 1973. It's Stafford's World, it's the Spotlight Year, spotlighting 1973 for the next 3 hours, and I'm Mark Stafford. He wrote some great songs, Albert Hammond. He wrote When I Need You and The Air That I Breathe, and also that one, the Free Electric Band from 73. And it was ELO charting with a cover of Chuck Berry's Roll Over Beethoven, done in their style. And the first week of 1973 saw us discovering a brand new artist with his very first album release. He was Bruce Springsteen.

0: 1973.
1: There's a new pioneer spirit in America today, the spirit of conservation. It's people realizing there's just not as much energy as we're used to having. And we can help keep factories working and paychecks coming in and America going strong if we just drive a little slower and heat our homes and businesses a little less. If everybody dials down 6 degrees at home and slows down on the highways, it'll conserve enough fuel to provide energy for more than 1 million American jobs. And that's vital to all of us. Emeco Oil is doing all they can to get more energy to us. But until the shortage eases, it's up to all of us to make what there is go further. There's a shortage of energy, but not of the American spirit. Keep your spirit up. The spirit of conservation for the sake of America.

They were new boys in 1973, their debut album, 10cc, and from it, it was the single hit, The Dean and I, in 1973, brand new to us, as was Bruce Springsteen, absolutely fresh and new in that first week of 1973 with his debut album, Greetings from Asbury Park, New Jersey, and from it, that was For You. The album also included his version of Blinded by the Light, which was covered a couple of years later by Manfred Mann's Earth Band, and it didn't set the world alight, neither did his follow-up album, The Wild, The Innocent and The E Street Shuffle. It took him time for us to get to know him, Bruce Springsteen. 1973, the European Economic Community, the EC, welcomed the United Kingdom, the Republic of Ireland and Denmark into its fold, and Skylab, the first American space station, was launched. And as a result of coal shortages caused by industrial action, Ted Heath's UK government announced the introduction of the three-day week to conserve dwindling fuel stocks back in 1973. But at least we could listen to some good music like this. This is an absolute gem. David Gates pursuing a bit of a solo career away from the band Bread for a time with his debut solo album and the superb Clouds and Rain suite from it.

Absolutely beautiful. The Clouds and Rain suite from David Gatesworth. 8 minutes of anybody's time from his debut solo album. 1973, a massive IRA bombing campaign takes place across England. And as the energy crisis bites, the speed limit on UK motorways is reduced to 50 miles per hour from 70 miles per hour. And musically, 1973 saw David Bowie killing off Ziggy Stardust, The Who releasing Quadrophenia, and Pink Floyd releasing the monumental Dark Side of the Moon. Musically, what a year, 1973. And so many good songs lost maybe in the rush with so much good stuff around, including this one that got away in 1973. You probably heard it on your radios, but it never sold as well as it should. John Martin from his album Solid Air, and the single was May You Never. May

0: They came from Holland, and for a short time they taught us how to do prog rock instrumentals. They were Focus and the top 10 hit single Sylvia from 1973. 73 saw the VAT man coming to Britain with the new VAT tax in 1973, and 1.6 million workers going on strike in a day of protest over government pay restraints. A single day, 1.6 million workers. Whoa, that was 73. But the music was good. Even through the bad times, we could enjoy some great songs. And a piece of that superb music from 73 from Emerson, Lake and Palmer is next.
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4: Mark Stafford on Stafford's World. From the Kinks to Kate Bush, they'll all be here.
5: Mark Stafford on Stafford's World. You're heading back to yesterday.
6: The people of Saigon have just heard that at last there is to be a ceasefire. The traffic kept churning round, but small groups of people did gather at the loudspeakers placed at certain points so that the broadcast by President Chu could be heard. America's President Nixon was broadcasting at the same time. His address was shorter. It gave the salient points that there's to be peace with honor, that South Vietnam will have the right of self-determination, and that, of course, the American prisoners will be released.
7: Welcome back.

0: by 1973. We're getting used to that voice and liking it very much. Paul Rodgers fronting the band Free and wishing well. And the excesses, probably the rock excesses of Emerson, Lake and Palmer, symbolise just about everything that was overblown about progressive rock in 1973. From the album Brain Salad Surgery, it was Carnival 9 from that. 1973, if you went to the cinema, you might have been there to be terrified by The Exorcist, or maybe to watch one of Martin Scorsese's great films, Mean Streets. It could have been to see the brand new James Bond in the form of Roger Moore in Live and Let Die, or maybe to take a glimpse of George Lucas taking us back to the days of rock and roll with American Graffiti.
1: 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Where were you in 62?
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1: American Graffiti.
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6: What did you say?
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10: 1973.

Talking of movies, that one came from a movie. Pat Garrett and Billy the Kid. Bob Dylan had a bit of a cameo part in that. And Knocking on Heaven's Door was a single from the soundtrack. And the Sutherland Brothers and Quiver. I Don't Want to Love You, But You Got Me Anyway. Still to come, we have a full hour looking at a particular month in 1973, and that'll be coming a little later. But in the meantime, 1973, fighting in Vietnam stops as a ceasefire is signed, ending involvement of American ground troops in the Vietnam War. Inflation rises to 8.4% in the UK, and Pizza Hut opens its first UK restaurant in Islington in London. 1973, and this, although it had an album out already, Billy Joel breakthrough came with the album he released in 1973, the Piano Man album, and the superb The Ballad of Billy the Kid from that.

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4: It's time for me to take your hand and guide you through our rock and roll past, stopping off in 1973, April 1973 to be exact. For the next couple of hours, we're turning the spotlight on April 1973. I'm Mark Stafford. As always, we'll start off by looking at some of the songs in the American Hot 100, working their way upwards. 87 was the number for this. Dr. John and Mac Rebenack. Dr. John, as we knew him, he was at 87 with this, The Right Place, The Wrong Time, on Atco Records.

where in April 1973, OPEC increases the price of petroleum by 5.7%, and the Radio Veronica offshore radio ship is driven ashore at Scheveningen in Holland during a fierce storm in April 1973. Heading upwards through the Cashbox 100 at 87, Dr. Hook and Right Place, Wrong Time, and the guys who brought you Smoking in the Boys' Room were Brownsville Station, and they covered that song. It was a reggae hit in Britain for the Pioneers, but they did it in rock style. Brownsville Station at 64, and Let Your Yeah Be Yeah. And we're into the Big Ten, and the Faces were at 10.

0: It's the music and the memories of April 1973. I'm Mark Stafford as we journey through the years. April 73, and we're looking at America's biggest selling rock singles. Faces at 10 and Cindy incidentally, and it was Melanie at 9 with Bitter Bad.
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It's April 1973. The Watergate scandal rocks America as four of President Nixon's aides resign and 10 million UK homes watch Cliff Richard in the Eurovision Song Contest. Cliff's Power to All Our Friends eventually finishes second to Luxembourg's Anne-Marie David's Wonderful Dream. It is April 1973. Kenny Loggins and Jim Messina. Together they were Loggins and Messina, and they were at seven with Thinking of You. And Johnny Winter's younger brother Edgar was at six with the Edgar Winter Group and Frankenstein.

It's April 1973. Osmond mania strikes London as the Osmonds arrive for a Top of the Pops appearance and a press conference. And Lindisfarne announced that they are to split. April 1973. Looking at America's biggest rock singles, Edgar Winter Group at 6 with Frankenstein and Carly Simon there at 5, and that was the right thing to do. And these guys were at 4, Steely Dan and Reeling in the Years.

0: You're listening to Stafford's World with Mark Stafford. Whatever you do, don't go anywhere. Stafford's World will be back very shortly, right after these messages.
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0: 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Whew, it's 8:07. I'm going to take the midnight train to Madison when I get off. Oh, by the way, so much has happened, man. It's taken me a while to catch up on everything that's happened in the world, man, since I was in a hospital. Got a new war in the Middle East, and a vice president's out. A new one was supposed to come in. Now nobody knows what's going on with that, and Cox got fired. And it's really scary. Now they had on the news of 44% of the people think that Nixon should be impeached. Most people get upset about that, but not me. I mean, just because I have two shots of bourbon to quiet me down enough so I can open my bottle of tranquilizer.
1: Stafford's World, the music of 1973.

The year is 1973. The month is April. We're looking at America's biggest selling rock singles. Steely Dan at four with Reeling in the Ears, and a solo hit success for that guy. Loudon Wainwright III and Dead Skunk in the Middle of the Road at three. And these guys from the UK were at two. It was Joe Egan and Jerry Rafferty. Steeler's Wheel at two and Stuck in the Middle with You.

It's 1973, 105 passengers die as a British airliner crashes in Switzerland, and the so-called Cod War continues to escalate as an Icelandic gunboat fires on two British trawlers. April 1973. Steelers Wheel at 2 in America with Stuck in the Middle with you, and another British band doing very, very nicely, thank you, in America, were The Sweets, and they were at number one this week in April 1973 with this. This is Little Willie.

So we join together once more to explore yesterday, the music and the memories of yesterday. And yesterday, this time around, is April 1973. We're looking at the biggest rock singles in America in April 1973. Sweet topping the singles charts in America with Little Willie. They were number one. And we move on from the singles to the albums and look at Britain's best-selling rock albums from April 1973. And the band Slade were at number 10 in the album charts with the album simply called Slade, S-L-Y-E-D.

It's April 1973, Journey Through the Past. Neil Young's documentary film premieres at the US Film Festival in Dallas. And rumors spread that David Gates is to split with his band Bread for a solo career. It is April 1973. But looking at the albums, it was really all about the albums in 73. And we're looking at some of the biggest selling albums, rock album-wise, in Britain from 73. The top 10 biggest selling rock albums. Slade, S-L-Y-E-D, from the band Slade, was at 10. And from it, we took I Won't Let It Happen. Classic album from Deep Purple was at 9, and a great track from it, Who Do You Think You Are? And Deep Purple there, and Woman from Tokyo at 9. The Straubs were at 8 and bursting at the seams with the album. And this was a comeback album from Donovan that sold pretty well. Didn't really have a hit single from it, but it definitely sold quite a few copies. Cosmic Wheels was the album, and this is...

pushing hard, boy. Try as you may, you're gonna wind up where you started from. You're gonna wind up where you started.

It's April 1973. Despite the arrival of spring, Britain struggles on with waves of industrial disputes causing chaos. And women are allowed on the floor of the London Stock Exchange for the very first time, April 1973. Looking at the big rock albums in Britain, Cosmic Wheels from Donovan was at 7, and it was the Catch Bullet 4 album that was at 6 for Cat Stevens. The Tank album from T-Rex was at 5, and Focus's Moving Waves at 4. And this was at 3 from Elton John. It was Don't Shoot Me, I'm Only the Piano Player.

Memories of music from the month of April 1973. Thanks for joining me. I'm Mark Stafford. Elton John's album at three there was Don't Shoot Me, I'm Only a Piano Player. And that was Teacher, I Need You from it. Classic album from Pink Floyd was at two, The Dark Side of the Moon at two. And topping the album charts, it was Alice Cooper's album, Billion Dollar Babies.

April 1973. Biggest selling rock album came from Alice Cooper. It was Billion Dollar Babies, and that was the title track from that. From the albums, we move on to the singles in April 73, and a cover of an old Renette song was there at 10. It was Dave Edmunds and Baby I.

music and the memories both come from April 1973, and we're into the top 10. The top 10 best-selling rock singles, that is, from April 73. Dave Edmunds at 10, covering the Ronettes, and Baby, I Love You. And Thin Lizzy with an old cover of an old standard song, Whiskey in the Jar, at 9. Beach Boys were at 8 with this.

It's April 1973. If you went to the cinema, it might have been to see The Godfather. It could have been A Clockwork Orange you were there to see. Possibly Last Tango in Paris. Maybe it was Superfly. Or The Day of the Jackal or The Poseidon Adventure. April 1973. We're looking at Britain's biggest selling rock singles. Beach Boys from the Holland album, The California Saga single from that. That was at 8, and Russ Ballard taking the vocals on a song that he wrote for Argent, that is God Gave Rock and Roll to You, at 7. And this was at 6 from Roger Daltrey.

0: 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Or next. 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

We're checking out the music and checking out the memories of April 1973. We're looking down the 10 biggest selling rock singles in Britain. Roger Daltrey at 6 with Giving It All Away, and a bunch of guys from up in the north of England, Geordie they were, had a few hit singles, and then we thought they got a bit samey as all the stuff started to sound the same. They were at 5 there with All Because of You, that was Geordie, and this was at 4 for Roxy Music.

We're with the memories of April 1973. We're looking at Britain's 10 best-selling rock singles. Roxy Music at 4 with Pyjama-rama and Alice Cooper at 3 with Hello Hooray. And these guys were at 2. T-Rex at 2 and 20th Century Boy.

So it's time to count them down, Britain's best-selling rock singles from April 1973. At 10, it was Dave Edmunds and Baby I Love You, and Thin Lizzy were at 9 with Whiskey in the Jar. Beach Boys were at 8 with California Saga, and Arjun at 7 with God Gave Rock and Roll to You. At 6, it was Roger Daltrey's Giving It All Away, and Geordie were at 5 with All Because of You. Roxy Music at 4 with Pajamarama, and Alice Cooper at 3 with Hello Hooray. And sitting at number 2 this week, it was T-Rex and 20th Century Boy. And the very top of the pile was Slade and Come On, Feel the Noise.

0: 1973 was certainly there. Yeah, it was a golden year for Slade. Topping the pile, Come On, Feel the Noise, Britain's biggest selling rock and pop single in April 1973. Hope you enjoyed our look at 73. A couple more songs to go before we finish 1973 and put it back in the box. In the meantime, if you'd like to drop me an email, mark@markstafford.co.uk is where you can find me, or you can go over to Facebook and find me there, or the website www.markstafford.co.uk. We have not one, but two great Gotaway songs that should have been successful in 1973, but weren't, sadly. And the first of them comes from the former member of the Velvet Underground in 73. He was doing his solo stuff. He was John Cale. Had a great album out in 1973. The album was called Paris 1919, and we take the title track.
1: This is Stafford's World.
2: 1973.

Well, I've got to hold my hands up and admit that I'm not the biggest John Cale fan, but that, to me, is far and away the best thing he ever did. John Cale's Paris 1919 album from 1973, one that got away, it would have made a great single with a bit of plugging behind it. Paris 1919, John Cale. Leaving us just one more song, and then 1973 is back in the box, and it's even better than the John Cale track, and that takes some doing. It's from the double album Naked Songs from Al Cooper, former lead singer of Blood, Sweat and Tears. He was the guy who fronted the band right at the very start. Al Cooper and Jolie. Does it come any better than this? I think not. This one got away, can you believe it, in 1973.

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